Top of the 6 o'clock here, 104.7 The Drop, Devil's Urban Alternative. You are tuned in to the Afternoon Reverie with Manji. Oof, we finally made it to the weekend, and we are a couple of hours away from Colorado's 150th birthday, baby. I've been telling you all week long about some dope things happening in the city and this hour. I'm going to tell you a few more.

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0: back, baby. We missed you last year, but we're back in full swing. August 28th, we're going to be at Levitt Pavilion. We got Butcher Brown in the house hailing all the way from Virginia. So if you have not checked them out, check out their NPR Tiny Desk. 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For more information on that event, also head to our website, thedrop1047.org.
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4: All right, tonight on Behind the Beats, we are talking summer 2026. Now, I personally have not found an anthem that, I guess, symbolizes what summer is to me, but I like that former President Barack Obama is still dropping his playlist, and he has recently dropped his 2026 summer joint, right? Former President Barack Obama has released his highly anticipated annual summer playlist, and hip-hop once again has a major presence in the rotation, right? Highlights from the rap world making the cut this year include Drake featuring Future and Molly Santana with Ran to Atlanta off the upcoming Iceman rollout. It says rising Florida standout Boss Man D-Lo, he's got him on his playlist. Motion Party is a song. He's got Dolce and SZA in the playlist. Girl, Get Up. Definitely got some classics in there. Some Tribe Called Quest, some Nas, some Damian Marley. And I love it because even though he is not president anymore, he has continued to do the things that we absolutely loved about him. Now, I personally think that he should continue to do this. I don't know if I want to hear our sitting president's playlist, but definitely some hip-hop in that one, too. He's not discriminative, I guess, in that sense. But go check out former President Obama's playlist. It is definitely a vibe. I look forward to it every year, and I think you will appreciate it this year, too.

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0: 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My time is up, baby. Don't touch that dial. My girl Indigo Jones is rocking with you until midnight. As always, if you're outside in them lanes, be safe. I think there's a game going on. I'm seeing lots of purple outside. So go Rockies. I will be back tomorrow, 10 a.m. to kick off your weekend.
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What's poppin', bestie? We have officially made it to the weekend. Happy Friday and also happy last day of July. You are tapped into the vibe with your girl Indigo Jones on 104.7 The Drop until midnight tonight. And we got a vibe for sure since we made it to the weekend. We're starting off the vibe with some Coco Jones in the mix. This is Double Back. We got love.

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We have a well-balanced playlist for you today, friend. We have to because this is the what? This is the vibe. You are tapped into the vibe with your girl Indigo Jones on 104.7 The Drop. Friend, can you believe that rain that just happened? Oh my God, it was something crazy. But we move, and I see some people walking outside, probably because there was a Rockies game today. But if you were sitting out there, man, I honestly hate that for you. But we do need the moisture, so I guess that's a good thing. But we have made it to the weekend. We got some exciting things in the news, and also new music, new content, and much, much more. And it's the weekend. So in honor of the rain, we got some water by Tyler.

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5: Now I was raised in a sandbox next to you and her. You was holding a handgun. She was giving birth to a baby born to be just like you. I wonder what that's worth. I wonder if you ever knew you was a role model to me first. The next day I woke up in the morning, seen you on the news. Looked in the mirror and realized that I had something to prove. You told me,
6: don't be like me.
5: Just finished watching cartoons. Which is funny now, cause all I see is Wile E. Coyote's.

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0: 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You told me,
1: don't be like me,
0: just finish watching cartoons, which is funny now, cause all I see is Wile E. Coyote's.

0: 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I got a nice debrief of his newest album in the Vibe Check coming up in less than 10 minutes.
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6: We have officially made it to the weekend, friend, but you know, on Fridays, that is the day for new music. So Isaiah Falls just dropped his newest album, Lover's Paradise, Side B, today, okay? He released Side A last year with songs including Butterflies, featuring Joyce Rice, that went super viral, Searching, featuring Odile, Fire Song, and much, much more. But Side B is an extension of that dinner date sound, but smoother, okay? Side A, I feel like, was giving playful, but Side B gives direction, okay? And we love a man with direction. But it's a 30-minute album with 12 tracks. It's grown, sexy, smooth, and assertive and rich with some Southern R&B influence, of course, because he's from Orlando, so that makes sense. But honestly, I'm going to keep it a buck with you, friend. It's baby-making music for sure. But, I mean, that's what R&B is about. Like, even back to the 70s, like, listen, some of the lyrics, I mean, it only tracks. But we love that. We love R&B that's all about love and intimacy. But I will say my favorite tracks on this album, Taboo, Fire. It came out earlier this year, but oh my God, Fire, Play Your Cards, Maria, My Love. Oh, love Maria, My Love. It's so sweet. And Mayday. And I wish Mayday was a little longer. I thought that was such a sweet song. But what are your thoughts on this project? Let me know your favorite songs and what you think about it. Text me at 303-893-3767. But you have officially tapped into the Vibe Check with your girl Indigo Jones on 104.7 The Drop.

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0: 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That comes from the newest album, Denver International, which is a phenomenal album that is putting on for the city, friend. And I have the honor of talking to the co-producer of this album, Mr. DNA Picasso, to discuss the talent in Denver, different tracks on the album, and much more. 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
2: Okay, everybody would always argue about how you pronounced it. 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
2: 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He wrote it like that because this is a phonetic spelling of New York City, where the clothing brand was from.
1: It's Aniche.
2: It's absolutely not Aniche. It's NYC.
1: Are you sure?
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1: How do you know this? 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
1: sold
2: it.
1: Shout out Buckle. 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

It may be the end of the month, but we got new music all around, friend, and we want to put you on. So we had to start this 8 o'clock hour with some new Masego in the mix. Breathe on 104.7 The Drop. You are tapped into the vibe with your girl, Indigo Jones. That comes from his newest album, Fix Your Face, which is super Masego coded, I will say, but it's also super eclectic and has different sounds of R&B and soul on this album, which I love, but it's everything Masego. So I 10 out of 10 will recommend. But we got some classic Ari Lennox and J. Cole in the mix coming up right now. This is Shea Butter Baby.

Good things will come after the pressure by Salt on 104.7 The Drop. Love Salt Down. And I absolutely love that the lead singer in that group is Cleo Soul. If you never heard Cleo Soul's music before, high vibrations. I'm going to tell you that right now. But even though good things will come after the pressure, good things will also come next month because the block party is coming back. I got some more details in 10 minutes that you don't want to miss. So stay tuned, friend.

We're supposed to laugh till our hearts stop, and then meet in a space where the dark stop, and let love light the way. Like the men before me, I cut off my nose to spite my face. I never wanted another woman to know something about me that you didn't know. I promise I cried, I couldn't hold.

0: Energy by Kayla Brianna giving the energy. That was so cheesy. Anyway, Indigo Jones on 104.7 The Drop. It is almost back to school time, and in honor of that, I couldn't help but think about this story of how my dad embarrassed the hell out of me going back to school. 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

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This is the story of how my dad embarrassed me back to school. So it was my first day in eighth grade. It's my last year in middle school. So, you know, I was feeling real grown at the time, right? But one thing my dad always made it, like he made it very clear that he was going to embarrass his children. And he definitely succeeded with this one and many other times. But that's besides the point. That's what dads do. But basically, I'm in class, you know, it's the beginning of class. We're talking about things, getting into the lesson. We're like in the middle of the lesson. My dad had already dropped me off for school. So I'm like, okay, he dropped me off. I missed the pictures because my dad loved to take pictures on the first day of school. But I'm like, I'm too old for this. I don't need this. So he went home and I was like, okay, I'm in the clear. Nah, fam, he came back. While I was in the middle of the lesson, and mind you, I sat in the front of the class. He came in the class and interrupted the class and told the teacher, my daughter is in this class and it's her first day of school and I just want to make sure I get a picture of her. Bruh, why? Why? Do you have to? I don't think you have to. So I'm over here like shaking my head like, please don't do it. Don't do it. And of course the teacher's going to let him do it. And then she's like, it's okay. My dad embarrassed me too when I was in middle school. It's fine. And I'm like, that doesn't mean he has to do it to me though. So of course he walks into the front of the class and he takes a picture of me. But also what made things worse, he had this t-shirt on that said best dad ever. And it had my baby footprints on it. Like, bro, for real? Are we serious right now? Oh my gosh, I was so embarrassed. Like, my smile in that picture was so awkward because I did not want to take that picture. But you know, my dad does it out of love. Like, I know it was for fun and giggles, you know, but I probably would do that as a parent too. I'm not gonna lie. So now I laugh at it. Even though I was super embarrassed at that time, it's a funny story to me now. But have you ever been embarrassed at school like this before? Let me know. Text me 303-893-3767.

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3: Yeah. You know, sometimes I think they don't truly understand me, you know? Because they don't. Can't change the world unless we change ourselves. Die from the sicknesses if we don't seek the health. All eyes be my witness when I speak what's felt. Full house on my hands, the cards I was dealt. 3 K's, 2 A's in America. I'm just a black space born out the nebula.

0: Delph, 3 K's, 2 A's in America. I'm just a black space born out the nebula. And everything I do is say the day that's worthwhile. With a show, inspire action in your first child. Yeah.
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0: Love this song, Down. That is Pretty Green Eyes by Larry June featuring Jay Versace and Music Soul Child on 104.7 The Drop. Fran, if you were listening to me earlier, I was talking about some of the songs that are new right now that are on repeat for your girl. And this one, baby, is one of them. I just love, love. And I love Larry June. He has such positive, real, vulnerable music. And he's a real dude, you know what I'm saying? But he brings that vulnerability and he also brings that softness and just that positivity to his music that I absolutely love. 10 out of 10 would recommend. 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

Starting this 9 o'clock hour off right with some mellow rap in the mix. You know, that's what the vibe is all about, friend. That's what the vibe is all about. You're rocking with your girl, Indigo Jones, until midnight tonight on Denver's Urban Alternative Station, also known as 104.7 The Drop. And the playlist for this 9 o'clock hour is giving new at nine. You feel me? We got some new music added to the playlist tonight, including some new Amber, Thames, and much, much more. So stay tuned for all the good music coming up. But this is one of your favorites right now. This is Don't Play by Jungle featuring Mootalk. It's summertime. It's the weekend. So let's get into it.

Indigo Jones vibing with you until midnight tonight. I want to force that. Why did I say it like that? I don't know, friend. I'm just having a good time. You know what I'm saying? But even though we got your favorite new songs in the playlist, we also got some new content on the way. On Location 2101 is coming back. It is a video performance series featuring some of Denver's hottest artists in the city. You get a performance from them, interviews, and much, much more. But we got some more details coming up on our website, thedrop1047.org. So stay tuned for the tea. Ooh, bars. But we got some good R&B in the mix coming up right now. It's Long As I Live by the legendary Toni Braxton.

0: got the new stuff in the mix, friend. 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Giving. Okay, I love all this new music. But speaking of new, this new spot, I mean, it's not new. It's actually old, but it's new to me. 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
1: Hey, we had to take you back with a throwback for the one time. You're rocking with your girl Indigo Jones on 104.7 The Drop. Even though we're taking you back with the old music, I'm taking you forward with some new stuff. Ooh, poetry. Okay, let me stop playing. But, well, this isn't actually new. It's new to me because I'm on this wellness journey, friend. I'm trying to do better for myself. So me and my cousin discovered this hiking trail that's in, like, southeast Denver. And it's super nice. It's really, really nice. Last week, we went on a hike to this area called Cherry Creek State Park. And, man, I had no idea that this even existed. As a Denver native, I'm like, how did I not even know this? Because it's huge. It's super big. It has many trees, grass, a lake where people can even dock their boats and whatnot, and many, many trails. And it's not even like a linear trail. You can take multiple pathways through this thing. And we had to pin our location to where we parked our cars at because we almost lost our cars. It was kind of crazy. But I thought it was really, really nice. It was a very nice trail, 10 out of 10, got some good sun, and it was a clear day. So if you need a nice hiking trail, that's a good place to be, especially if you don't want to go all up in the mountains, because I love a walk in nature, but sometimes I just don't have the capacity to drive all the way to the mountains. So if you need something like that, that's for you, friend. But if you have a recommendation on different hiking trails or even places to walk, 5Ks, let me know, friend. Text me 303-893-3767.

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That's when I knew that your heart was scarring. 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

We start in this 10 o'clock hour. Grown friend, I know that's right. I know that's right. You're tapped into the vibe with your girl Indigo Jones. I want to 47 the drop until midnight tonight. That song was stuck in my head all morning and I couldn't help myself. You know, we had to start off strong. But what I'm really excited about is we have some new Kehlani in the mix in 10 minutes. And if you've been listening to me, you know I have that album on repeat, friend. Oh my God, self-titled is so T. But stay tuned for all the vibes. But coming up right now, we got some more mellow vibes in the mix. This is People by Shelly, FKA Drom, featuring BJ the Chicago Kid.

You are tapped into the vibe with your girl Indigo Jones on 104.7 The Drop. We got all the vibes, but all the vibes are at all the different concerts coming to the Mile High City this year, and you have a chance to win tickets to many of these concerts. I got some more details in 10 minutes, but let's take it back to the 70s vibe, okay? This is Leave the Door Open by Silk Sonic.

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5: It is Friday, friend. Happy Friday. But with it being Friday, there's always new music that drops. And today, Isaiah Falls just drops his newest album, Lover's Paradise, Side B, today. If you don't know about Isaiah Falls, we do play some of his music on the station. We have Brown Sugar in rotation featuring Sir, 10 out of 10 song. But he released Side A last year with songs including Butterflies featuring Joyce Rice, which went super viral, Searching featuring Odile, which is also a fire song, and much, much more. But Side B, I feel like, is an extension of that dinner date sound, because that's what Side A was giving. But this one is smoother, okay? I feel like Side A was a little more playful, but Side B, direction, okay? It's giving direction. But it's a 30-minute album with 12 tracks. It's grown, it's sexy, smooth, assertive, and rich with Southern R&B influence, which makes sense because he's from Orlando, Florida. But honestly, I was saying this earlier, it's low-key a baby bacon album. But it's so tea though. I mean, that's what R&B is all about. And they were doing it in the 70s, so why can't you do it in 2026? Hello? But it's a really great album. But the favorite tracks that I have from this album are Taboo. He dropped that song earlier this year. Play Your Cards, Maria, My Love, and Mayday. I wish that song was longer, but it's so good. It's so good. But what are your thoughts on this new album? Let me know and text me 303-893-3767.

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0: That was Potluck right here on 104.7 The Drop. You're vibing with your girl Indigo Jones. But speaking of potlucks, make sure that you are enjoying all the potlucks and barbecues while you can, because summer is almost coming to an end. Like, we're not there yet. We're not there yet, but fall will come sooner than we know it. So enjoy all them outside barbecues right now, friend, okay? But also, you got to enjoy Sugar Bear and LaMolly in the morning. If you haven't heard their show, this is what it sounds like.
1: Here's what you missed on Sugar Bear and LaMolly.
2: Okay, everybody would always argue about how you pronounced it. I think it's NYC, but they would say Aniche.
1: Yeah.
2: It's not Aniche, I'm going to tell you that right
1: it
2: now.
1: It is Aniche.
2: It's not Aniche, it's NYC. He wrote it like that because this is a phonetic spelling of New York City, where the clothing brand was from.
1: It's Aniche.
2: It's absolutely not Aniche. It's NYC.
1: Are you sure?
2: 100%.
1: How do you know this? You didn't work there.
2: I worked at the Buckle. And we
1: Shout
2: sold
1: out Buckle.
2: It.
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I love the end of that song. Like, way to pay tribute to INDEPENDENT. Do you know what that mean, man? I love good music. But we're starting this last hour off with some good lucky day in the mix. Nowhere Fast on 104.7 The Drop. And you are tapped into the vibe with your girl Indigo Jones. But the new album is coming this fall from Lucky Day, because that is from his new album. So we gonna get fed again. But this hour has some more familiar tracks. Even though we've been giving you all the new music, we got all your favorite familiar tracks in this hour. So let's ride this way, friend. Let's start it off with Culture by Kid Granada featuring Tedra Moses.

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1: That's the part for me anyway.
2: This is going to be a start to finisher. When this come out, you're going to listen to everything and every single word, and everybody's going to know when you get to the first show after this drop, they're going to be singing right along and feeling every word.
1: I'm excited for it.
2: I'm excited for it for you.
1: It's going to be good to see.

Head Over Heels is gonna do it for me every single time, friend. Okay, it's definitely giving Night Drive vibes. But I will say these next few minutes is definitely a Night Drive playlist. You got Frank Ocean in the mix, Kim in the mix, A Tribe Called Quest, Kehlani, and much, much more. But coming up right now, this is not just a Night Drive song, but it's a good groove. And it's in the title. This is Shut Up and Groove by Duran Bennar and Romero Mosley.

0: I know that's right. It's getting grown over here. 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But it's going to be grown and nice, okay, at the block party next month. 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

0: Tokyo. Wow. Yo, yo, yo. We on a world tour with Muhammad and my man. Y'all went each and every place, drew the mic in their hand. Houston, Delaware, DC, Dallas. Wow. 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New York, NJ, MC, VA.
1: Certified bangers in the mix. I love that song, Down. I love A Tribe Called Quest, Down in its entirety. Okay, A War Tour on 104.7 The Drop. I love this group specifically because they made me appreciate jazz as a genre a lot more. Okay, hip-hop evolved and pops the way it does because of jazz. And A Tribe Called Quest showed that in the music all the time. But there's so many artists that have sampled, flipped, reversed, chopped, and screwed original jazz records. So keep that in mind, okay? Keep that in mind. But we still got some good music on your airwaves until midnight tonight. So don't go nowhere, friend. This is Tree by Chance the Rapper, Lil Wayne, and Smino.

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0: Well, well, well, bestie, it's time for me to go, but that's okay because I will be back on your airwaves tomorrow, 7 p.m. to midnight again. So tap in with your girl then. 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You know I love you down. Have a great weekend. Drink your water because it's dry, it's hot, okay? Stay safe out here in these streets, and I'll see you tomorrow. Bye.
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1: Okay, everybody would always argue about how you pronounced it. I think it's NYC, but they would say Aniche.
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1: It's not Aniche, I'm going to tell you that right
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2: It is Aniche.
1: It's not Aniche, it's NYC. He wrote it like that because this is a phonetic spelling of New York City, where the clothing brand was from.
2: It's Aniche.
1: It's absolutely not Aniche.
2: E-N-Y.
1: It's NYC.
2: Are you sure?
1: 100%.
2: How do you know this? You didn't work there.
1: I worked at the Buckle, and we
2: Shout
1: sold
2: out Buckle.
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level. Leaving letters to my lover. It's a warrant set in the world. 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

0: Jason Hiroshi coming to you live on WWUR Worldwide Underground Radio, the People's Radio. We got a couple more hits for you, a couple more jams for you. Top of the hour. Make sure you keep it locked in. Make sure you roll one up, or don't roll one up. 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We'll be back to you. Back at you. Top of the hour. WWUR.
1: Hey man, I like the death of the song, you know what I'm saying? 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
1: Okay, everybody would always argue about how you pronounced it. 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
2: Yeah.
1: It's not Aniche. 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
2: It is Aniche.
1: It's not Aniche. It's NYC. He wrote it like that because this is a phonetic spelling of New York City, where the clothing brand was from.
2: It's Aniche.
1: It's absolutely not Aniche. It's NYC.
2: Are you sure?
1: 100%.
2: How do you know this? 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
1: it.
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0: 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I've been fighting through the truth. 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
1: Okay, everybody would always argue about how you pronounced it. I think it's NYC, but they would say Aniche.
2: Yeah.
1: It's not Aniche. I'm going to tell you that right
2: it
1: now.
2: It is Aniche.
1: It's not Aniche. It's NYC. He wrote it like that because this is a phonetic spelling of New York City, where the clothing brand was from.
2: It's Aniche.
1: It's absolutely not Aniche. It's NYC.
2: Are you sure?
1: 100%.
2: How do you know this? You didn't work there.
1: I worked at the Buckle, and we
2: sold
1: it.
2: Shout out Buckle.
1: Yeah.
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Happy 150th birthday, Colorado. Baby, we are celebrating 150 years today, August 1st. It is the first of the month. It's lots of different things. I am your girl, Maji Reverie. I'm on your radio until 2 p.m., keeping you company for 150th birthday throughout the day. I'll be telling you about different events going on in the city. Lots and lots to do. As always, you can hit us on the text line 303-893-3767. Baby, we outside today.

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Yo, big happy birthday. As I said earlier, Colorado is celebrating 150 years today. So we all party like it's 1876. Lots of things going on, lots of celebrations around the city. I know History Colorado's 8 locations are open. Here in Denver, the Center for Women's History at 1310 Bannock is offering a free pancake breakfast that kicked off at 9 a.m. this morning, followed by free admission and tours from 10 to 5 p.m. With an interactive community art project, Roman musicians, grand opening of the Shared History Mural, and more. Nearby, the History Colorado Center at 1200 Broadway, also doing the pancakes, will be offering free admission from 10 to 5 p.m. as well as history, lab activities, gold panning. I might need to do some gold panning. Gold is expensive right now. The pancake breakfast sounded dope. Again, lots of the museums are open to the public. The Art Museum open to the public 10 to 5 p.m. No charge. Lots of things going on. If you got dogs, the Dog Days of Summer is happening 2 to 6 at Larimer Square. So no excuse to be bored today. Get outside and enjoy our 150th birthday.

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Take us everywhere you go. Big salute to Cam for tuning in. Says he wants to hear some Ludacris. Yeah, I got that new joint. Keep me locked. I will get it on in a few.

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Mindy Reverie, rocking your week air with a 4-7, the Drop Devil's Urban Alternative. Does a song ever take you back to a moment you just kind of don't want to relive? This joint right here, Sitting Home by Total, makes me feel like it should be raining cats and dogs outside and me, I don't know, with a tub of ice cream somewhere. Music always does that for me. So anytime I'm upset or sad, I try to shut the music off so I don't got to associate any bad memories. But this song right here, still a bop.

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1: Okay, everybody would always argue about how you pronounced it. I think it's NYC, but they would say Aniche.
2: Yeah.
1: It's not Aniche, I'm going to tell you that right now.
2: It is Aniche.
1: It's not Aniche, it's NYC. He wrote it like that because this is a phonetic spelling of New York City, where the clothing brand was from.
2: It's Aniche.
1: It's absolutely not Aniche. It's NYC.
2: Are you sure?
1: 100%.
2: How do you know this? You didn't work there.
1: I worked at the Buckle, and we
2: Shout
1: sold
2: out Buckle.
1: It.
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Top of the 11 o'clock here on 104.7 for the Drop Devils Urban War Alternative. We're celebrating 150 years of Colorado today. This hour, I'm going to be telling you about some of the things going on in the city that I think are kind of dope for you to pop out to. As always, our text lines are live, 303-893-3767. I got some Leon Thomas coming up in the mix, some Skip Marley, some Busta Rhymes, Miguel, and more. Turn us up.

Manji Referee rocking your radios this week. Yeah, our 104.7 The Drop, Devil's Orbital Alternative. There's lots going on in the city for 150 years of Colorado. Keep me locked in a couple of minutes. I'm going to let you know about the things that I think that caught my attention the most. Definitely planning to pop out with my dog, with my kiddos, and enjoy the day.

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0: We are celebrating 150 years of Colorado today, baby. In 1876, this lovely state was established, and there's going to be lots of things going on throughout the month of August, but specifically today to celebrate our birthday. I know there was a free pancake breakfast this morning. Lots of the different museums are open to the public, free admission today. I know that the History Colorado Center is opening all of their location. The Colorado Women's History Center also doing this, giving free tours, allowing you to go through the museum without paying. My favorite, the Denver Art Museum. Definitely got to check that out. It is going to be a vibe. They've got an art market outside and more today. They started off at 9:30 this morning. We'll be there till 5. So lots of different things going on. In a few, the dog days of summer are happening at Larimer Square, 2 to 6 p.m. Bring your dog out there. It's going to be lots of things happening in the city today. Either way, just dress appropriately, carry some water with you, and enjoy 150 years of Colorado.
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Denver's Urban Alternative, man. I got a funny question. I'm the type of person that, honestly, I'm not a big one. My clothes don't got to be super name brand or super designer. As a matter of fact, I don't even mind if it's the little Fruit of the Loom as long as it has the little cornucopia on the back of it. But when there is a concert or an event, you know I got to pull up dressed to the nines. So how early do you start preparing for a show? For example, we've got the block party coming up August 28th. So that gives you literally about 27 days to get that fit right. What are you thinking? Are you going to go more casual? You got some denim, some shorts. Y'all got to go dressed for the occasion. It's probably going to be hot. Me, guess takes me like a month to figure out what I want to wear, but you know, it's always gonna be fly, baby. We'll see you there.

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bummed last night. I missed the Earth, Wind, and Fire show. I cannot believe it. I'm telling you, this whole week, my days have been off. I don't even know what day of the week I believe it was. But, yo, salute to you if you made it out to Ball Arena last night. Lionel Richie and Earth, Wind, and Fire. What a lineup. Hit me on the text lines or tag us on socials. I want to see some flicks. I cannot believe

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Happy 150th birthday to the state of Colorado. Your girl Maji Reverie on your radio until 2 p.m. We are in full celebrations. They've had pancake breakfast. Lots of the museums are open to the public today. So if you got your kiddos, take them outside to go educate them. See some beautiful or just enjoy the sun. Lots of things going on today. And me, I'm going to keep you company.

Only you, Eric Bellinger, and Hitmaker. Boy, I had the pleasure of seeing Hitmaker while I was at that Jay-Z show a couple of weeks ago, and it put such a big smile on my face to see everybody from the likes of DJ Khaled and Michael B. Jordan and Hitmaker all singing in unison and enjoying one hell of a series of concerts. Jay-Z, I gotta run that one back. I got stuck outside of gate 4 on day 3, so I missed the third concert. Oof, but the other ones, one for the book.

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0: In the Mahi, I hope you are outside enjoying the sun. It's your girl Maji Reverie. 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Lots of different festivities, fun for the family before the kids head back to school. 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

pressure. Think I finally understand a lesson. First time I felt stuck, grew to feeling better. 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I've been fighting through the truth.

0: don't know about anybody's love. I know these gas prices are making my knees weak. It's your girl, Maji Beverly, here at 104.7 The Drop Devil's Urban Alternative. I'm hoping that those gas prices drop here at some point. My homeboy the other day was saying, I'm glad I don't got a pump premium. I said, fam, I do. And I saw it peaking almost at $5 in some parts of the city. So definitely conserve some gas, post up somewhere, barbecue, do something nice to celebrate 150 years of Colorado today on our birthday.
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1 o'clock here, what up, what's up with the Drop Devils Urban Alternative. Hope you are enjoying the 150th birthday of Colorado. So many different things going on in the city. Salute if you popped up for that pancake breakfast here down the block earlier this morning. I know that the History Colorado's 8 locations are open to the public. The Colorado Women's History Center. So many things to do today. It's a beautiful day in the Mahat. Get outside and enjoy it. I'm on your radios for about another hour. You can hit us on the text lines 303-893-3767.

I cannot believe the summer feels like it's coming to an end. I know the kids are about to head back to school. Some parents are happy about that. Me, when my kids were in school, I just wanted to have them home with me. And they're probably the ones that wanted to rush off to school. So salute to our listeners who are out doing back to school shopping. There's lots of backpack drives, haircut drives, all different things to help. If you need it this year, I know K-Tone got

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0: 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And as always, stay in the know. Keep me locked in 10 minutes. I'm talking about our upcoming block party, baby.
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It is back. 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We got Butcher Brown in the house. It is going to be an absolute vibe. 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

0: Yeah, this album is dedicated to all the teachers that told me I'd never amount to nothing. To all the people that lived above the buildings that I was hustling from, that called the police on me when I was just trying to make some money to feed my daughter.
1: Yeah, yeah.
0: To all my peoples in the struggle, you know what I'm saying? It's all good, baby, baby.
1: Check it, check it.
0: It was

0: happy 150th birthday to the Box State, baby. Get outside somewhere, enjoy the festivities, enjoy the summer, the heat, have some fun. I will be back Monday for the afternoon reverie. Until then, peace.
1: Here's what you missed on Sugar Bear and Lamali.
2: Okay, everybody would always argue about how you pronounced it. I think it's NYC, but they would say Aniche.
3: Yeah.
2: It's not Aniche, I'm going to tell you that right
3: it
2: now.
3: It is Aniche.
2: It's not Aniche, it's NYC. He wrote it like that because this is a phonetic spelling of New York City, where the clothing brand was from.
3: It's Aniche.
2: It's absolutely not Aniche. It's NYC.
3: Are you sure?
2: 100%.
3: How do you know this? You didn't work there.
2: I worked at the Buckle. And we
3: Shout
2: sold
3: out Buckle.
2: It.
3: Yeah.
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Don't do too much. Cardi B talking to you right there on 104.7 The Drive. We are Denver's Urban Alternative. What's happening in? Yours truly, Sugar Bear, on a Saturday. It's hot outside. There's a lot going on this weekend. And you should be telling your auntie that I'm on the radio. Let her know, and she can holler at me, too. 303-893-3767. You can, too. I'm just saying. Let's have some fun. Good music always on Denver's Urban Alternative.

What a wonderful song from her, Bryson Tiller. Could have been. You ever been in a relationship that it almost was, but it could have been something more? You know what I'm saying? That's what that song is about. So shout out to her. She's an amazing songwriter. And I hear the rumors are she's working on a brand new project representing the Bay. That's her. And my name is Sugar Bear. I am representing 104.7 The Drop. Let me give you some new music. Dawn Richard or Dawn Richard, however you want to say it. And Duran Bernard. This one's called Baby Can We on 104.7 The Drop.

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0: Mile High City representative right there, super talented, Sister Soul. Now, she was just performing at the Black Arts Festival, and she got a couple shows coming up at Dazzle in August. So, shout out to Sister Soul, and, you know, we might be doing some things with her as well. 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

0: Pete Rock, CL Smooth. They reminisce over you right here on 104.7 The Drop. What's happening, baby? Sugar Bear is the name. We've been mentioning to you about our new project called On Location 2101. Lamali and I sat down with some artists right here from the Mile High City, got an in-depth interview and live performance. It's going to be real cool. The first episode drops on Tuesday with Breon Anya. You're not going to want to miss that. So make sure you're on our pages and our website, thedrop1047.org.
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I just met this artist at K-Tone's block party, man. She was so cool and making good music. Along with Trav Rich, this one's dope. It's called Hard to Focus. And remember, you only get it right here on Denver's Urban Alternative. 104.7 The Drive. I'm in the studio and do some of your eyes for

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Jane Hancock, Stingy, 104.7 The Drive, getting us started. Good afternoon. It's a wonderful Saturday on Denver's Urban Alternative. Georgia Smith on deck, Fat Joe, Ty Dolla $ign, EJ Jones, that's some new music, Victoria Monet, and so much more. 303-893-DROP. Let's get into some Moonchild right now. Nothing to prove.

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1: 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Some of the most critical and crucial times I've ever seen.

1047 The Drop. If you are a fan of Masego like I am, then you already know he's going to be at Mission Ballroom September 8th on a Tuesday. Cannot wait. And his new album is out right now called Fix Your Face. This track is from there featuring Leon Thomas. It's called QVC. 1047 The Drop.

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0: Put it on your calendar if you haven't done so already. We're talking about the Block Party returning in a different way, along with our sister station, 89.3 Kuvo Jazz. We're going to put on for the city. It's going to be so much fun. Starring Butcher Brown. And they are an amazing group. You should look them up. We've been playing some of their songs as well. But we want you to be there. Open to the public at Levitt Pavilion. But you can get VIP if you want them. But just don't miss it, okay? You can get all the details.
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0: 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All right, Lamali and I want you to hang out with us for our trip that we're going to the Colorado Railroad Museum. 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

Shout out, sir, man. No Evil, when he performed at Juneteenth, it was amazing. Our very own Indigo Jones got to sit down with him and talk. He was so cool. His energy is great. And he's working on new music. You didn't hear that from me, but you did, okay? 104.7 The Drop.

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0: street named after him in Detroit, and he's kicking off this hour. Kim, One Love on Denver's Urban Alternative, 104.7 to drop. What's good, y'all? 303-893-3767. I love to hear from you. If it's your birthday, you celebrating a breakup, whatever it is, you getting a divorce, the test came back, whatever it is, let me know. We having fun. 303-893-DROP.
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Okay, listen, Music Discovery, that is Duran Bernard, James Fauntleroy's call, Wild Ride. I remember when I first heard this, I played it over and over and over. It's such a vibe, and his album, Bernard, is so dope, top to bottom. Make sure you go check that. I'm a fan. And if some of these songs that we are playing ain't on your personal playlist, I don't know what to tell you. I just don't. Let's get into some more good music. Lucky Day, he working on a new project, too. I mean, what else could you ask for? Good music? We got that. 104.7 The Drop.

0: ask of you, Denver's Urban Alternative. How you doing, Sugar Bear here? Listen, LaMolly and I, every morning, 6 a.m. to 10, try to entertain you, make you laugh, and the whole nine. Have you heard us? If not, listen up.
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2: Okay, everybody would always argue about how you pronounced it. I think it's NYC, but they would say Aniche.
0: Yeah.
2: It's not Aniche, I'm going to tell you that right
0: it
2: now.
0: Is Aniche.
2: It's not Aniche, it's NYC. He wrote it like that because this is a phonetic spelling of New York City, where the clothing brand was from.
0: It's Aniche.
2: It's absolutely not Aniche.
0: N-Y.
2: It's NYC.
0: Are you sure?
2: 100%.
0: How do you know this? You didn't work there.
2: I worked at the Buckle, and we
0: Shout
2: sold
0: out Buckle.
2: It.
0: Yeah.
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We are alive and well. Georgia Smith, Wiz Kid, kicking things off on Denver's Urban Alternative 104.7 to drop. What's happening, baby? Sugar Bear here. What's good? Now, Rosé from the city. We got that on deck. Got some Sam Henshaw, Jasmine Sullivan, and so much more on 104.7 to drop. Let's go.

104.7 The Drop. We've been telling you about this big show happening August 28th with Butcher Brown. Amazing group. They play a little bit of everything, and it's going to be all kinds of vibes for you to catch at Levitt Pavilion August 28th. Open to the public. But here he is right now on your radio, so you can say, oh, yeah, I know what he's talking about. This is right here on The Drop.

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0: That's the homie right there, Rosé, featuring Malcolm Wise, No Sweat. He was one of our participants in Battle for the Block, did his thing, performed at our Juneteenth celebration, and he's still in these streets making good music. 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

7 to drop. Just got a text at 303-893 drop that it was Shanice's birthday. What's up, Shanice? Hopefully you have a wonderful birthday. You are a Leo, like my partner in crime, Lamale. So we know how y'all get down. Happy birthday, Shanice. Thanks for listening to the drop.

0: 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Earlier this week, Lamali and I had a conversation about how often you change your bath towel. You know, the one you take a shower with, is it once a week? Is it every 2 days? I know a couple people who do and change the towel every day. Take a shower every day with a new towel. That's doing too much. Like Cardi B said, you're doing too much. That's too much. You don't have to do it every day. You know, if you want to do it once a week or whatever, but not every day. You're wasting towels. I'm just saying.
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3: 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It's the Bria Flow. It's the Bria Hustle. It's the